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0: Craig Hella Johnson, leading Conspirar and the Miro Quartet. 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
1: There's something special about knowing that right now, someone else is listening too. To a favorite composer, a familiar melody, a beautiful moment that's shared across miles. 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

Way. I'm Melanie Renata. This is Music Through the Night. History remembers handfuls of famous composers from the 18th century, but there are many who were often overlooked simply because they were women. Maria Hester Park was just one of those composers, a talented pianist who actually knew Haydn personally. They exchanged letters and music and everything. Yet, it's not Haydn's influence you'll hear in this piece from her. It's Mozart's. Maria Hester Park's Sonata in C Major.

No doubt about it. It is a TV show that changed my life. And when it had its premiere in September of 1966, Star Trek, I was sitting right in front of the TV every Thursday night. It was when it started, and then it moved to Friday nights. And of course, you probably know the story of the battle it had with NBC canceling it and fan write-ins saying, no, you're not going to cancel my show. And they didn't, which was really amazing. I think we were all surprised, as I remember. I think I was in fifth grade, but still, I remember I was a super Trekkie fan and still am. And it's a birthday of that wonderful franchise. They are, wow, is it possible? 60 years. Saturdays are movie days and other stuff. I'm Lynn Warfel and I welcome you. It's September birthdays and we're going to get to that. But because I got to tell you, I was in control here because I'm such a big fan and I've had requests from you. You're not going to let September go by without marking the fact that Star Trek started on September of 1966. And of course I'm not. It's like a time machine. I can go back and see those big console color TVs that my mom and stepdad

And Akiko Myers plays Gershwin, Someone to Watch Over Me. All together now, Saturdays are movie days. It's time for Saturday Cinema. I'm Lynn Warfel, and I welcome you. And we are celebrating the September birthdays before the month totally goes away. Right here today, we're going to be looking at some of the great stars of some of your favorite classic films. And here's like, we're talking a little bit earlier about the fact that it was Star Trek's 60th birthday. And also in the 1960s, I remember being influenced by so many TV shows back then. Don't know about you, but there was Batman. Loved that. And that came, it was like a serial, two nights a week. I thought that was fabulous. And my cousin and I and my dear friend in my childhood, Sharon Williams, and I loved The Man from U.N.C.L.E. And that was an understatement. I think I was in third or fourth grade when it came out. And that Christmas, they had all these toys. Do you remember? They had the Man from U.N.C.L.E. attaché case. It never worked, but you opened it up and there were all these weapons and things in it. You pushed a button on the handle when it was closed and little plastic bullets were supposed to fly out, which they never did, or maybe about 2 inches and fell down on the ground. And then the dog ate them. But, you know, it was just the idea of having the attaché case. Playing Ilya Kuryakin.